Italian 575 on off. We're in the residence. I just did a quick sweep of all divisions. So far, negative for any reason. We're definitely going to want the engine to do a second pass with another gear.

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Government oxide detector 431 Warren Street, box 5220. 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
1: Okay.
3: Assistant 27's in route, okay, on the notes.
1: Assistant 27, okay.

0: range of 15-1, crew is 3, entering Alpha Side. 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
1: Fifteen one through a 3.

159-30 West Ridge Avenue on South Main Street, Pelzer Road Emergency Transport. 159-30 West Ridge Avenue on South Main Street, Pelzer Road Emergency Transport 2015.

0: Squad 27 officer from the assistant. Does anyone there need EMS?
1: Squad 27 officer assistant. Doctors at home, nobody feels ill. There's two people there outside. We're checking on the exposure now. We have no readings in the basement. I said it was a basement detector, and that the detector was saying 100 parts per million. We have no readings in the basement at this time.
0: Received. I'm going to recall EMS then. County from Assistant 27, you can recall EMS if they're en route here. We have no patients.
2: Assistant 27, okay.
1: Operator, can you get a combination detector, please?

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1: Captain 61 through.
0: Set off Black Sheet Rock Dust. You can recall on 861 available.
1: Captain 61 through, okay.

0: 你就是障碍法。
1: 障碍法。
0: So far, I've come up with zero throughout the day, so I'm still trying to find that slight odor.
1: Alright, receive. Can you check the sump pump?
0: Yeah, we'll check that one more time.
1: Also, check if there's a condensate pump off that air conditioning unit. That may be the source of the sump pump.

investigation. Condition 20 reading 0 loaders. We have a stairwell going to the attic. Let's just come up here and check real quick. Briefing.

investigation, battalion 50, reading division 3 added. My crew's going to go down to battalion 15. Reading.

0: County 27, rescue's complete. EMS will transport.
1: Q7, okay.
0: Yeah, you can also make us available.

0: In the battalion 5301, Eric.
1: Battalion 5301, okay. Oh. Smoke and an odor outside somewhere.
0: Okay, received.

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1: Squad 53, go.
2: And Battalion 53-1's in the area. I do have a haze and an odor towards the rear of the complex. Squad 53 from Battalion 1, stage at the entrance until I can locate something here.

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0: Tower Vickers, on location.
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1: Italian 5301.
0: It appears to be a controlled burn to the rear of a residence on Leon Avenue. You, the first end engine company, pursue back to Leon Avenue, and the rest can stage at Colony Arms, please.
1: Squad 5301.
2: Go ahead.
1: Proceed to Leon Avenue.
2: Proceed. Edge 53 pulling up on Leon.
0: Squad 53, just stage where you are then. Engine 53, I believe it's 2849, if Google Maps shows it correctly.
2: Okay, we'll confirm.
0: It's the second to the last house on the right-hand side. Can't miss it.

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1: Medic 1 Honor, 355 Ramsey Road. Medic 1 Honor, 355 Ramsey Road, off Royal Officer Road, Lower Makefield Township, Donald Payne. Medic 1 Honor, 355 Ramsey Road, off Royal Officer Road, Lower Makefield Township, Donald Payne, 2041.

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43, 2055 high. At 143, 2055 high, Shell Spring Avenue, Bristol Township, Mayo Transport, at 143, 2055 high, Shell Spring Avenue, Bristol Township, Mayo Transport, 2051.

0: 3, second ambulance, 205 Han Street. 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Emergency transports, 143. Second ambulance, 205 Pond Street, hold Bristol Park, Guardy Towers, 1514 Bristol Borough. Emergency transport, 23.
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0: 53 one arrival. There's nothing showing on all four sides. It's an active alarm. The building's not evacuated. All of command.
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Station 42, Squad 78, Squad 71, 369, an accident with injuries, Main Street and Upper Ridge Road, box 7701, Green Lake.

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Large 2720, 718 Tower Road, off Joanna Drive, alarm. Large 2720, 718 Tower Road, off Joanna Drive, alarm system 2123.

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0: 9:25 11. 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
1: Can you get the Pico in front of 2348 Old Welch? 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

at 1541 Golden Ridge Drive. At 1541 Golden Ridge Drive off Golden View Road, Bristol Township, diabetic. At 154, 1 Golden Ridge Drive, Golden View Road, Bristol Township, diabetic, 20 police.

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1: 30 Oxford Drive, Lafosland Turn, Middletown Township. We're sort of stressed by 168, 30 Oxford Drive, Lafosland Turn, Middletown Township. We're sort of stressed. I don't know if you were.

7262 Colby Road. At 167262 Tollgate Road, Mel Parker, Crashing Nursery, I'm 310 Alpha, Middletown Township. West Shore Distress, met at 167262 Tollgate Road, Mel Parker, Crashing Nursery, I'm 310 Alpha, Middletown Township, West Shore Distress, 2201.

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Between Duncan Drive and Glen Burnie Lane, upper Dublin.

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side 114 and cover 4055 Stewart off Lincoln Highway. Ritter, Van Roon 151, Ben Salem Township, rest for distress. 26 second AM, one side 114 and cover. 4055 Stewart off Lincoln Highway, Ritter, Van Roon 151, Ben Salem Township, rest for distress, 2229.

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Negative 1363 through 1365, which sounds like the short shift with first voice suspect.

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Station 44, fire alarm, 106 Springo Lane, between Township Line Road and Melissa Way, box 4441, Plymouth.

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Edit 100, 646 Palmer Lane of Woodford Lane, Lamaco Township Diabetic. 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

3.5 DFall victim with trauma, 115 North 3rd Street. 3.5 D, fall victim with trauma, apartment 304, Noble Oaks Apartments, 115 North 3rd Street, Telford.

straight up. 356A Medic Assist, cover 308A, a cardiac emergency. 211 Falls Avenue. 308A. 356A Medic Assist, cover 308A. 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
0: 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They have the alarm probably coming out to replace the head tomorrow. 244.

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Now it's transport. Squad 345 East 2nd Ambulance, Medic won't be on a cover through Alliance Court off Constable Hilltown Township. 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

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Look box 940, attention tower 8. 2001 Old Lincoln Highway, Fairhaw Avenue, and Chamonix High School. 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

356A, or 308A, overdose, 446 Hurst Street. 308F, 356A, medic assist, cover 308A. 446 Hurst Street, between Cherry Alley and East Rambo Street, Bridgeport.

308B, cover 308A, a fracture, Stanbridge Street, Sturgis Street. 308B, cover 308A, fracture, Stanbridge Street, Sturgis Street, NARS now.

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This is Chief 74, fire alarm. 715 Saunderton Road, box 3621. 74 with an engine. This is Chief 74. Fire alarm, Chipotle Mexican Grill, 715 Saunderton Road, between North Cantaline Road and the 113 ramp to 309 southbound, Hilltown, Bucks County.

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329, back means 517 North Franklin Street. 329, back means apartment 1, 517 North Franklin Street, between West Street and East Street, Pottstown.

381 ahead of 1113 Eastern Road. 381, head injury, room 104, Garden Spring Nursing and Rehab Center, 1113 Eastern Road, Upper Moreland.

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Station 1, fire alarm. 269 McDonald Avenue, box 2618. Station 1, fire alarm. 269 McDonald Avenue, from Old Cedarbrook Road, box 2618, Wincote, Shelton.

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Medic 155, 82 Martha Drive, off Robin Hood Drive, off Tatchett Caesars. Medic 155, 82 Martha Drive, off Robin Hood Drive, off Tatchett Caesars, 007.

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It's 33, a head injury. 228 West Mount Pleasant Avenue. 385, Curious 33. Head injury, 228 West Mount Pleasant Avenue. 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

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Station 68, a fire alarm. 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

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Through 25A, head entry room 416. For anyone living in Upper Providence, 1133 Blackrock Road, Upper Providence.

58 diabetic emergency, 1810 Beach Avenue. 58 diabetic emergency, apartment 2, 1810 Beach Avenue, between BD Street and Cedar Lane, Mount Shelton.

Type 185, 41, 41 East Chaser. Type 185, 44, 41 East 8th, Turtle Heat, Turtle, Bentown Township, Baldwin, 106.

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1: Maple Avenue, Harvey, Doylestown, 103, Doylestown Borough, Fall Victim, 111.

108, Medic 156, Rescue 56, 1465 Northwest End Boulevard off East Cherry Road, Richland Township. Cardiac arrest. Medic 108, Medic 156, Rescue 56. 1465 Northwest End Boulevard off East Cherry Road, Richland Township. Cardiac arrest 190.

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Engine 95. Quint 3. Rescue 3. Tanker 3. Fires 4 to 1029 Cherry Lane on Clark Avenue with dwelling. Tata Box 35-7. Engine 95. Quint 3. Rescue 3. Tanker 3. Fires 4 to 1029 Cherry Lane on Clark Avenue. Dwelling. Company switch out with the eastbound 120.

about 35.7, that's engine 95, West V3. 1-3, Tiger 3. Fire reported, 10.9, Cherry Lane on Park Avenue, was long from the switch outlet on the 8th end.

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1: This is the police with entry 1705 Locust Street, box 5225. 27. This is the police with entry. Apartment 210, Written House Apartments, 1705 Locust Street, between West Robert Street and West Logan Street, box 5225 Larchdale.
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Address fire, 1029 Cherry Lane, Park Avenue, dwelling. Rescue 45 is RIP, 135 respond, out of box 35-7. Address fire, 1029 Cherry Lane, Park Avenue, dwelling 123.

Tanker 81, Tanker 5, Tanker 71, Tanker 46, Engine 81, Engine 5, respond to Box 35-7. I just fired 10-29, Cherry Lane on Park Avenue.

0: Tanker 46, Tanker 71, Tanker 5, Engine 81, Engine 5, respond on Tata Box 35-7. Address of fire, 1029 Cherry Lane Park Avenue. Tanker Task Force assignment. Tanker 81, Tanker 46, Tanker 71. Tanker 5, Engine 81, Engine 5. Respond on Tata Box 35-7. Address of fire, 1029 Cherry Lane Park Avenue. Tanker Task Force assignment, coming to the shop at East Bend 125.
1: Tanker 81, Tanker 46, Tanker 71, Tanker 5. Rescue 45, Engine 5, Engine 81, respond to Ox 35-7, Ash Fire, 1029 Cherry Lane, off Park Avenue. Line, please recover, Houston.

6, respondents out of box 35-7. At a sorry 1029 Cherry Lane on Clark Avenue, dwelling. I did 71 rescue 66 respondents out of box 35-7. Address of fire 1029 Cherry Lane on Park Avenue. Dwelling, company switch off of the East Bay 128.

Ranger 71, our 666 response, I lost 3570, I just fired 1029, Charlie Randolph Park Avenue. Go on, coming south, Scott, please, on the end.

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Hemorrhaging. 229, Copper Beach Drive. Between Orchard Court and Evergreen Court with me.

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Tanker 41, tanker 24, respond on title box 35-7. That's Star 10-29, Cherry Lane.

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At Safari 1029, Cherry Lane, Park Avenue, dwelling. 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Title box 35-7. At Safari 1029, Cherry Lane, Park Avenue, dwelling 134.

0: 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Please switch to Upper East, sir.
1: Spoiler Avenue, Fuller Road, Duber and Burroughs, Donald Payne, 135.

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0: 313, medical alarm, 1101 Hagiesford Road. 313, a medical alarm, 1101 Hagiesford Road, in contract at State Road, Tower Lane, Penn Valley, Lower Marion.
1: Who's the next tiger on base?

0: Yeah, Battalion 53-1.
1: Battalion 53-1, okay. It's going to be a phase two from an iPhone activation. Accident, apparently the vehicle's on fire now.
0: The location didn't come up around IAR. Where is it?
1: Looks like it's going to be on Ridge in front of Aldi. Requesting Lytle.
0: All right.

0: me in a water supply. Can't see. I'm sorry, who do I have here?
1: Captain Chris.
0: Commander Bond, calling her, yes. Yes. Do we have a chief officer on radio assigned water supply?
1: Chief 24 is the only chief officer in route. I told him to take one of your eyes.
0: Okay, what engine do we dedicate to our call site?
1: I believe engine 5, Lieutenant, over there.
0: Okay, thank you. Give me an engine 5.
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1: 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All tankers operating at about 35, 7, 1029 Cherry Lane. 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
5: 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Oscar.
6: Engine 19
1: operate on the eastbound.

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Squad 53 from Battalion 1. I don't care what your route of travel is. Upon arrival, engine 53 is handling the vehicle car at this point. I'm going to need fluids and hazard control on the second vehicle when you arrive. First vehicle.

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3: Two 11 Stony Brook Drive. 3A B vomiting. 211 Stony Brook Drive off North Whitehall Road, West Arden.

159-916 Southern Road, Keystone Drive, Hilltown Township, Station 6. 159-916 Southern Road, Keystone Drive, Hilltown Township, Station 6. 150.

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1: It seems like we got a loss of water here on Benson Drive. Any idea what's off? Sacrifice
2: of
1: Augusto.
2: Let me take a look on 35 and I'll double check on 5.
1: Okay, and just for my purposes, do we have that rural hitch count? Are we operating off of that now?
2: We're operating off the emergency van, don't you?
1: Not negative. Are we operating off of the flapper Siamese that is run to engine 35?
2: Yeah, affirmative. We got two tankers hooked up and one station behind them.
1: Awesome. And engine 35 on the emergency van.
2: You need to call on engine 5.
1: Gonna be command. How are you guys making out of the cell site?
2: We're making out good. We're hooking into...

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124, 5190, Meadowbrook, please. 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

0: 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Notes have been added. 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
0: Are you console, break console, sorry?
1: Can you repeat that? You broke up.
0: Are you comfortable breaking down the fill plate? I think we'll hold it to the two on the street and the two in the driveway.
1: Yeah, affirmative. I'm letting them go as they empty off. I still got four full ones behind us too that are hooked up.
0: Alright. Can you just try and communicate with them and find out whether or not they're going to want to get filled here?

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1: Alright, receive, stand by, I'll get to the answer.

0: 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They're all going to fill up at home or a hydrant on the way home.
1: Okay. Roger, Bobby, copy.
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325B cardiac emergency, 279 McCarthy Circle. 325B. 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

0: Where's he been?
1: That's the bed.
0: All right, we're going to be down a few in the street, and then a few in the driveway are full, so we'll have like 11,000 or so.
1: Maximal time, Jeff. 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
0: Yeah, I know you. 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Give me a second.
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0: Hey.

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I'm at B Bravo 14, Plymouth Rock Apartments, 1919 Sandy Hill Road, Plymouth.

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0: 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Wax 4610, 125, Somerville Court, all Fieldston Drive, carbon monoxide alarm 306.
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Squad 108 1000 West Mill Street, North 9th Street, Quakertown Borough, patient assist 306.

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1: Edge of 46. Access CO1. Why you did have a headache for me this evening, you know?

0: I think at this point we can probably release the two tankers on the street. We can keep the tanker 35 and tanker 3. We're down to one line for just a single hotspot there.
1: All right,
0: Reese,
1: they're going to DC and head home.
0: All right, we'll switch everything else over to ops and release the channel. 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
1: Okay.

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Box of Manor, 910, Warmston. Lock 710, engine 77, 21E Veterans Highway, Oakland Avenue. Box of Manor, 910, Warmston, 360.

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Center, 46 on Central. We're back there. You can show us on scene at the field call. Okay.

Number 58, cardiac emergency. 84, 80 Lime Kill and Pike. 358, number 58A, cardiac emergency. Number 126, building 3, towers at Lincoln, 8480 Lime Kill and Pike, Lincoln, Shelton.

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0: Okay.

51AFL, Victor. 3108 Douglas Road. 351A, fall victim. 318 Douglas Road between Churchill Road and MacArthur Road, Springfield.

call 155 Oxford Road. Squad 155 Oxford Road over East Sea Boulevard, Remington, New York, 119. Let Makefield Township fall with them. 155 Oxford Road off Regency Boulevard, Remington, Yardley, room 119. Makefield Township, fall victim 348.

0: 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Station 25 of fire alarm, Ardmore House Apartments, 75 Ardmore Avenue, and West Athens Avenue and School Lane, Ardmore and Lower Merion.
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There are gas inside. 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

at 168 and at 167. 350 Manor Avenue off University Drive, Langhorne Gardens, room 232. Langhorne Manor Borough, cardiac arrest. At 168 and at 167. 350 Manor Avenue off University Drive, Langhorne Gardens, room 232. Langhorne Manor Borough, cardiac arrest, 506.

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Medic 108, 234, Laura on drive, off Apple Drive, Richland Township, Donald Payne. Medic 108, 234, Laura on drive, off Apple Drive, Richland Township, Donald Payne, 508.

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0: 19, cover 382, 381 Magnus, this is cardiac emergency, 1108, cool, Valley Glen Road. 319, cover 382, 381 Magnus, this is cardiac emergency, 1108, Valley Glen Road. Glenway, Council Glen Road, Abden.
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Squad 145, 70 Durham Road, Brush to Eagle Road, the Birch is from 217, New Kent, Nashville, fall victim, 556.

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At 151, 1105, that's on Pike, cross your bridge road, as well as the dials. On Pike, cross your bridge road, tell us the dialysis. West Rockville Township, an emergency transportation. Medic 151, 1105, that's on Pike, cross your bridge road, tell us the dialysis. West Rockville Township, an emergency transportation, 5 Skinner.

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Yes, 56, hemorrhaging, 401 Jefferson Street. 56A. Yes, 56, hemorrhaging, 401 Jefferson Street, and Holstein Street, and Madison Avenue, Upper Marion.

6 Kiros 56 ahead, Andrew. 706 George Drive. 356 Kiros 56 ahead, Andrew. 706 George Drive. Between Jasper Road and Roberts Drive, up from here.

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Road 155, 55 Avenue, Route 4, 4 Shorelands Avenue. Road 155, 55 Avenue, Route 4, 4 Shorelands Avenue, Falls Township, emergency transportation. Squad 155, 55 Army Avenue, Court, Crossy Arlene's Avenue, Falls Township, and Emergency Transportation 631.

Log 115, New Town Richboro Road and Harmony Drive. Log 115, New Town Richboro Road and Harmony Drive, Northampton Township, an accident. Log 115, New Town Richboro Road and Harmony Drive, Northampton Township, an accident, 635.

C, 345 B, Medicus says suicide attempt, 1870 Old Morris Road. 345 C, 345 B, Medicus says suicide attempt, 1870 Old Morris Road. Between Kareem Drive and Culp Road, tell Mentor.

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Station 51, 376A, cardiac arrest, 4702 Waterford Way, Box 8454B Bravo. Station 51, 376A, cardiac arrest, 4702 Waterford Way, off Knight Drive, Box 8454B Bravo, Limerick.

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1871 Meadowbrook Road, crossing Spring Meadow Road. Lower Sasson, Natural Falls. Squad 114, 1871 Meadowbrook Road, crossing Spring Meadow Road. Lower Sasson, Natural Falls victim. 7th.

0: Station 33 fire alarm, 98th Fenton Avenue, box 4626. Station 33 fire alarm, 98th Fenton Avenue, between West Butler Pike and Pemberton Road, box 4626, Whipping.
1: 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KCI 570, Dispatcher 729-0900.

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124, 494 East Dark Hollow Road, Carson Silver, Parkway. Federal 124, 494 East Dark Hollow Road, Carson Silver, Park Road, Tippecanoe Township, Abdominal Pain. Federal 124, 494 East Dark Hollow Road, Carson Silver, Park Road, Tippecanoe Township, Abdominal Pain, 813.

308A, subject in pain, 1804 Chain Street. 308A, subject in pain, 1804 Chain Street, between West Logan Street and West Johnson Highway, Narsam.

369 cardiac emergency, 1190 PV Road. 369 cardiac emergency, 1190 PV Road, between Water Street and Adams Road, Upper Hanover,

308B, unknown medical emergency, Wawa, 701 West German Turnpike. 308B, unknown medical emergency, Wawa, 701 West German Turnpike, East Martin.

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1: 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Station 24 Fire Alarm, 22 Crosby Brown Road, off Mill Creek Road, Gladwin, Lower Marion.

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Squad 184, Medic 26. 2927 Windsor Drive, cross street of Stratford Lane, Bedtown County, best for stress, 829.

322A fall victim, 21 Denise Court. 322A fall victim, 21 Denise Court off Eagleville Road, Lower Province.

125, 210 West 4th Street, cross me South Branson Street. Street, between South Franklin Street and Southwest Street. Lost down Borough, fall victim at 833.

0: 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Ladder 24, okay. Assistant 24-3 from county. Assistant 24-3, go ahead, Jimmy. The alarm company called back in requesting to cancel, spoke to Nancy, who said it was a false alarm.
1: 10-4 County, you can hold this answer 24. We'll proceed in to verify.
0: 24 units hold to engine 24 for assistant 24-3.

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358A, cover 351A, cardiac emergency, Springfield residence, 551 East Evergreen Avenue. 358A, cover 351A, cardiac emergency, Springfield residence, 551 East Evergreen Avenue, Springfield.

25, 6400 Hinkle Road, Corsi Bedstown Boulevard, Allegra at the Oaks, room 36. Medic 185, 6400 Hinkle Road, Corsi Bedstown Boulevard, Allegra at the Oaks, room 33, Bedstown Township, a call victim. Medic 185, 6400 Hinkle Road, Corsi Bedstown Boulevard, Allegra at the Oaks, room 33. And Tom Tanner should be fall victim, 845.

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District 154, 2019 Edgley Road, crossing Marion Avenue. District 154, 2019 Edgley Road, crossing Marion Avenue, Torella County. The Fontana Trip, that's pretty stressed. Medic 154, 2019 Edgley Road, crossing Marion Avenue in Torella County. Bristol Township, respiratory distress, Aprion. Company's concerned, engine 26 going out of service, Aprion Allen.

345A. This is 3457 with the second patient, hemorrhaging, 947 Wedgewood Drive. 345A, this is 3457 with the second patient, hemorrhaging, 947 Wedgewood Drive, between Andover Road and Tremont Drive, Lansdale.

0: 25-30 ambulance, Better 168, Better 168, 1 to cover. 6400, Hugo Road, Forest of Benson Boulevard, Allegra the Oaks, room 42. Some cash, rate cardiac arrest.
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165, 3220 Windy Bush Road, Torchito, Pitcock Creek Road, Elk Creek Farm. Squad 165, 3220 Windy Bush Road, Torchito, Pitcock Creek Road, Elk Creek Farm, Silver Antenna, just like Ashburn's. 165, 3220 Windy Bush Road, Torchito, Pitcock Creek Road, Elk Creek Farm, Colbert Township, Sykes, Mercy, 9 o'clock.

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Medic 164, 513 Stanford Road between Walter Road and Foxburn Drive. The full tank unconscious, 905.

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0: 1:54:30, Ambulance Photo Institute Discover 259 Waltham Road between Yorkshire Road and Worcester Road. 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Flood 1:54:30, Ambulance Photo 1:58 cover. 259 Waltham Road between Yorkshire Road and Worcester Road, Bristol Township, emergency transportation, 911.
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167, 1708, White Terrace, crossing the Taylor Drive. White Terrace, crossing Taylor Drive, Los Angeles, emergency transportation. 1708 White Terrace, crossing Taylor Drive, Los Angeles, emergency transportation. 919.

143, 4526 Sayat Drive between Broad Street and New Chester Street. Letter 143, 4526 Sayat Drive between Broad Street and New Chester Street, Bristol Township. Call victim. Letter 143, 4526 Sayat Drive between Broad Street and New Chester Street, Bristol Township. Call victim 922.

174, medic 1741, 329 Florence Avenue, off of Ann Lane and Harmon Lane, Warminster Town, triple cardiac arrest. Medic 174, medic 1741, 329 Florence Avenue, off of Ann Lane and Harmon Lane, Warminster Town, triple cardiac arrest at 925.

0: 1020 South Main Street, up at Glen Meadow Court, clear to Town Center, Nursing Home. Medic 108, 1020 South Main Street, up at Glen Meadow Court, Patriots Way, clear to Town Center, Nursing Home, room 148, clear to Town Borough, respiratory stroke. Medic 108, 1020 South Main Street, up at Glen Meadow Court and Patriots Way, Quakertown Center, Nursing Home, room 148, Quakertown Borough, respiratory stress, 926.
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0: 375-776, Patrick Montgomery, engine 72. 3115 Old State Road, off of Meeting House Road at Thurston, a water flow alarm. Local X 375-776, Patrick Montgomery, engine 72. 3115 Old State Road, off of Meeting House Road at Thurston, a water flow alarm at 928.
1: Engine 72 with Box Station 75, fire alarm, 3115 Old State Road, Box 375-776. Engine 72 with Box Station 75, fire alarm, 3115 Old State Road, off Meeting House Road, Box 375-776, West Rec Hill Township, Bucks County.

0: 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Visitation. BVM School, 190 North Trooper Road. Box 6206. Station 46 fire alarm. Visitation BVM School, 190 North Trooper Road. Box 6206, West Martin.
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1: Squad 113, 408 2nd Street Pike off of Madison Avenue and Roselle Avenue at the Hampton Food Market, Upper Southampton Tactical Pullman. Squad 113, 408 2nd Street Pike off of Madison Avenue and Roselle Avenue at the Hampton Food Market, Upper Southampton Tactical Pullman at 933.

0: Yeah, 246, show me on scene. Two-story home, I'm just going off the shelf, small size. Command all units, fire ground 6 on arrival.
1: G-46, okay. 46 units, fire ground 6 on arrival for G-46.
0: East Coast squad, nothing come to the Charlie side.
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0: Got it.

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Medic 145, Sierra 45, 70 Durham Road, up to Bugle Road, and West Road, Birches, the living room, in town township, abdominal pain, 938.

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1: 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Medic 168, 1211 Fawn Hill Court, off of North Woodburn Road, Middletown Township, Rush Prairie Trust, 941.

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0: Squad 186, 34 27th Street Road of Richley Road and Kingston Way to sleep in. Squad 186, 34 27th Street Road of Richley Road and Kingston Way to sleep in room 309, Bensalem Township, whatever it is. Squad 186, 34 27th Street Road of Richley Road and Kingston Way to sleep in room 309. That's down township, whatever it is, at 944.
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Medic 108, second ambulance, 1660 Park Avenue, across the Hickory Drive, Franklin Court 227, Cushingtown Borough, a fall victim, 948.

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381 cover 384, dizziness, good stuff thrift. 2170 East County Line Road. 381 cover 384, dizziness, good stuff thrift. 2170 East County Line Road, off Davisville Road, Upper Moreland.

0: Hunt, 152 South Main Street between South Street and Van Horn Avenue. Medical Hunter, 152 South Main Street between South Street and Van Horn Avenue. Dorothy Borough is first touch. Medic 100, 152 South Main Street between South Street and Van Horn Avenue, New Jersey Borough. Press for distress, 953.
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0: 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R134, 200 Lost Ash Drive, Crosshito to Highlands Drive. The Britain Town should be forwarded to spot.
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0: Station 56 fire alarm, Marriott Residence Inn, 127 South Gulf Road. Station 56 fire alarm, Marriott Residence Inn, 127 South Gulf Road. Box 56229 Upper Marion.
1: Purple Borough, Chesapeake. Same. 143 Second Avenue, 1500 Farragut Avenue, between Monroe Street and Jackson Street. These all take care. Purple Borough, Chesapeake, 957.
2: General alarm.

Wilcox 8022, 548 Long Acre Lane, crossing Winchester Drive, the alarm system. Wilcox 8022, 548 Long Acre Lane, crossing Winchester Drive, the alarm system, 957.

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0: OX 35, 117 McFarland Avenue, Forkshire, Homestead Drive. OX 35, 117 McFarland Avenue, Forkshire, Homestead Drive, the alarm system. OX 35, 117 McFarland Avenue, Forkshire, Homestead Drive, the alarm system. 1000.
1: The old company just called back with an update. They spoke to a Scott, said it was tripped in error, and they requested to cancel.
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1: 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We got 93 standby to higher. Snowy with your arrival detail. Lost in the air around 8 as well as a negative reading. Okay, right there.

0: 1241 June Road between Violet Road and Tulip Road. Orange County, it's been emergency transportation. 1274, 1241 June Road between Violet Road and Tulip Road. Warrants for township and emergency transportation. Senator.
1: Thank you.

0: Lodge 4621, 2535 River Road, Crosstree Chop Road, Hotel Juba Lodge. Lodge 4621, 2535 River Road, Crosstree Chop Road, Hotel Juba Lodge, the alarm system. Lodge 4621, 2535 River Road, Crosstree Chop Road, Hotel Juba Lodge, the alarm system, 10:05.
1: 2535 River Road, Chapel Road, is open over at the Hotel Juba Lodge.

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313B, cover 313, a fall victim 519, Kenwood Circle. 313B, cover 313, a fall victim 519, Kenwood Circle. West Princeton Road and Bryn Mawr Avenue, Ella Kenwood, Lower Marion.

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1: Medic 129, 1730 Eastern Road, between Duane Road and Armstrong Road, Bucks County Prison, Doyle Santana, Chips, Fall Victim. Medic 129, 1730 Eastern Road, between Duane Road and Armstrong Road, Bucks County Prison, Doyle Santana, Chips, Fall Victim, 1011.

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77 Squad 68, 325B, an accident with injuries, Cherry Avenue, West Main Street, Box 742. 77 Squad 68, 325B, accident with injuries, Cherry Avenue, West Main Street, Box 742.

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0: Engine 25, there's a report of workers in the basement. I'm going to head down that way now.
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1: Woodwatch 619, attention to 12. 608 Philadelphia Avenue between Pine Street and Brownsville Road at Mamaroosa's pizzeria, the alarm system. Woodwatch 619, attention to 12. 608 Philadelphia Avenue between Pine Street and Brownsville Road at Mamaroosa's pizzeria, the alarm system, 1025.

635 E55 Township Line Road between Walton Street and Cherry Lane. Better 135 E55 Township Line Road between Walton Street and Cherry Lane. Right on Township Testing. Better 135 E55 Township Line Road between Walton Street and Cherry Lane. Right on Township Testing, 1027.

0: Sunset Chief, but calling by the alarm company for a dining room and foyer smoke detector. 43 cars are reporting that the business is away on vacation, and they are now reporting that there appears to be workers on scene.
1: 3C, you can hold the alarm to the station 6.
0: Respond, LOR 619, 608 Philadelphia Avenue, with the accessible station 6 apparatus recall. I'm responding, LOR 619, 608 Philadelphia Avenue, with the accessible station 6 apparatus recall.
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2: Four, second ambulance, 1459 Kingsley Drive, between Essex Road and Sally Ho Drive. Letter 174, second ambulance, 1459 Kingsley Drive, between Essex Road and Sally Ho Drive, Wilmington Township and Ailes Transportation. Letter 174, second ambulance, 1459 Kingsley Drive, between Essex Road and Sally Ho Drive, Wilmington Township and Ailes Transportation, 1033.

416 800 Trenton Road, portion of Adams Avenue, Little Santa Teresa Department, to see Julie at 274. Trenton Road between Adams Avenue and Jefferson Avenue, Middletown Trace Apartments, J. Julia 274, Middletown Nashville Fall Victim. Squad 160, 800 Trenton Road between Adams Avenue and Jefferson Avenue, Middletown Trace Apartments, J. Julia 274, Middletown Township Fall Victim at 1034.

Paddock 139, 509 North Pennsylvania Avenue, between West Hendrickson Avenue and East Maple Avenue. Paddock 139, 509 North Pennsylvania Avenue, between West Hendrickson Avenue and East Maple Avenue, Marshall Burrell unconscious. Paddock 139, 509 North Pennsylvania Avenue, between West Hendrickson Avenue and East Maple Avenue, Marshall Burrell unconscious. 10:36.

at 187 831 Cedar Avenue between Clinton Avenue and Highland Avenue. Cedar Court Apartments in November 10th. Medic 187 831 Cedar Avenue between Clinton Avenue and Highland Avenue. Cedar Court Apartments in November 10th. Bensalem Township, Chesting. Medic 187, 831 Cedar Avenue between Clinton Avenue and Highland Avenue. Cedar Court Apartments in November 10th. Bensalem Township, chest pain, 1037.

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0: We're Silo West 9195, 2303 Centennial Station, with a Cessna Rescue 90 recall. 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

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McDonald, 36 West Bridge Pike, between North Township Line Road and Roarsford Road, Box 8477, Limerick.

135, medic 125 from Squad 1 on 19. 44 North Street Gun Road, between West Bridge Street and Lower York Road, or New Old Manor, 314.

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U.S. Liability Insurance, 1190 Devon Park Drive, Box 5677. Station 56, fire alarm. U.S. Liability Insurance, 1190 Devon Park Drive, off Continental Drive, Box 5677, Upper Marion.

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1: Be 56, okay. 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
0: Receive, County. Can we make sure there's a fire marshal responding on this? 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

Trail, Greg 113 to cover 847 Eastern Road, cross the hilltop lane. Lewiston Wellness Center, 32800, Wellington Township testing. Auto 129, second email, Cedric 113 to cover 847 Eastern Road, cross the hilltop lane, Lewiston Wellness Center, 32800, Wellington Township testing, 1108.

0: 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Station 29 fire alarm, 603 Lorraine Lane, off Canburn Road, box 3225, White Marsh.
1: 487 West Rockville County, St. Busted. Medic 152, 3250 State Road, partially East Wall State Road, to the Rockville Room 487. West Rockville County, St. Busted, 1109.

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0: 33 West Ridge, we got a Zone 178 Ansel for Suite 309. They didn't have a business name.
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4, fall victim, 2480 Karen Lee. 384, fall victim, 2480 Karen Lee, between Davisville Road and Hoffman Road, Upper Moreland.

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0: 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Kingfisher Collective Tattoo and Piercing, 340 Main Street. 325F cover 325 respiratory emergency, Unit 1. 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
1: Two Elbow Lane, crossing of Sovereign Drive and Pinecone Road, Warrington Township, a fall victim. Squad 129, a second email. Squad 176 from Squad 193 to cover, 982 Elbow Lane, between Sovereign Drive and Pinecone Road, Warrington Township, a fall victim, 1122.

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0: very minor leak on the boiler. Pika's going to handle it. The occupants are heading back in, and the fire company's failed.
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Second ring bell. Medic 108, take over. 120 South 4th Street between West Chestnut Street and West Walnut Street. Perfect Deep Row. Emergency transportation. Squad 151, second ambulance. Medic 108 to cover. 120 South 4th Street between West Chestnut Street, West Walnut Street. Perkins Deep Road. Emergency transportation, 1127.

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Medic 143, 498 Green Lane off of East Green Lane at the Amish Market, Bristol Borough, 60. Medic 143, 498 Green Lane off of East Green Lane at the Amish Market, Bristol Borough, 60 at 1135.

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Medic 168, 3314, Fonthill Court off of North Woodburn Road, Middletown Township, an emergency transport. Medic 168, 3314, Fonthill Court off of North Woodburn Road, Middletown Township, an emergency transport, 1135.

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Salute Ristorante, the alarm system. Fox 30, 29, attention engine 98, 368 West Trenton Avenue for Carlisle Drive and Big Oak Road. Salute Ristorante, the alarm system at 1137.

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0: 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Squad 167, 1382 Langhorne Newtown Road, off of Tollgate Road and see your way, Penswood Elwood Building, 211, Middletown Township Emergency Transport. Squad 167, 1382 Langhorne Newtown Road, off of Tollgate Road and see your way, Penswood Elwood Building, room 211. 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
1: All teams, 3226 Kennedy Road, between Pierce Road and Polk Road, east north. 308-24, disregard the call.

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108, unresponsive subject, 67 North Allentown Road. Bucks 108, unresponsive subject, 67 North Allentown Road, between Bridge Road and Clump Road, Salford.

0: 125, 432 Maple Avenue, Crossing Cottage Street, Harbor View, Doylestown, room 107. Better 125, 432 Maple Avenue, between Cottage Street and East Street, Harbor View, Doylestown, room 107, Doylestown, Borough, Chesapeake. Better 125, 432 Maple Avenue, between Cottage Street and East Street, Harbor View, Doylestown, room 107, Doylestown, Borough, Chesapeake. 1144.
1: Unit 173 E Echo, Schwenkfeld Manor, 1290 Allentown Road, Thomas.
0: Medic 108, second ambulance, cover squad 345, 67 North Allentown Road, between Ridge Road and Clump Road.

108, second ambulance, cover squad 345. 67 North Allentown Road between Ridge Road and Clump Road. Salford Township, hospital expiration. Medic 108, second ambulance, cover squad 345, B-Delta. 67 North Allentown Road between Ridge Road and Clump Road. Salford Township, hospital expiration, 1145.

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Squadron 172 Wildflower Circle, Cross Your Willow Pond Drive, Lower Mainville Township. 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

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Emily House, Bristol County, Trinity, Flaxus, 1158.

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Squad 100, second email, 1437 Tyler Road, between Howard Road and Fail Drive. Farmingdale Township, emergency transportation. Squad 100, second email, 1437 Tyler Road, between Harrow Road and Flail Drive. Farmingdale Township, emergency transportation, Lexington 59.

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114-32 Peyton Street between Carolyn Road and Lutheran Street. Okay. 114-32 Peyton Street between Carolyn Road and Lutheran Street. Lower Southampton Pass, we call the train. Letter 114-32 Peyton Street between Carolyn Road and Lutheran Street. Lower Southampton Township, a fall victim, 1203.

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0: 44-351 on accident with injuries. Mile marker 338.4 westbound, the Pennsylvania Turnpike, box 41-43. 88-44-351 on accident with injuries. Mile marker 338.4 westbound, the Pennsylvania Turnpike, between the ramp route 309, I-276 westbound, and the ramp I-276 westbound to Pennsylvania Avenue. Box 41-43, Upper Dublin, operate fire region 5. Engine 44-1, I need to switch to region 5.
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2: 3323 is handling the fall victim. 3648 Church Road, between Big Road and Hoffmansville Road, New Hanover. 329B, disregard the call.
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1: 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Deputy 88, okay.

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1: Unit Charlie Mile Marker 338.4 westbound on the Turnpike, hold 2 Squad 88 for Deputy 88.
2: Rescue 44, make 44 units available, switching back to Region 6.
3: Okay. Montgomery, I'll be responding to Regency.
1: Wind 35 to 10, 35, okay. One female and an infant inside elevator number 2. It should be on the lobby floor. And they also just called back saying the doors opened, and they are now good.

0: 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Hold it to the 35 units at reduced speed.
1: Units running 1001 East of Red Upper Moorland, hold to station 35 for Battalion 35 at reduced speed.
2: 13A, head entry after a fall, Beaumont up Bridmore, 601 North Eisen Avenue. 313A, head entry after a fall, Beaumont up Bridmore, 601 North Eisen Avenue, Rosemont, Lower Merion.

0: 15992 Robin Lane, question Maple Leaf Drive. Letter 15992 Robin Lane, question Maple Leaf Drive, Hilltown Township, emergency transportation. Letter 15992 Robin Lane, question Maple Leaf Drive, Hilltown Township, emergency transportation, 1218.
1: Okay, shut up for the notes. 135, okay.

Francis Avenue, Ocean Western Street, Barclay Avenue. 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

717 Tennis Avenue, box 4501. Station 7, fire alarm. 717 Tennis Avenue, between Cheston Lane and Gift Circle, box 4501, Lower Gwynedd.

0: Station 56, unknown type fire, 480 Langdale Court, Box 5639. Station 56, unknown type fire, 480 Langdale Court, off Keebler Road, Box 5639, Upper Marion.
1: Box 2004, 4425 Landisville Road, between John Dyer Way and Burnhouse Hill Road, Curiosity Shop.

0: 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Curiosity shot the alarm system. Fox 2004, 10-10, 41-2, 4425 Landis Hill Road between John Dyer Way and Burton House Hill Road. Curiosity shot the alarm system. 1228.
1: Smoke coming from one of the backyard, saying it's one of the houses on Keebler.
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The alarm system. Woodwack 3130, to Intention 30. 271 Collingford Road between Austin Drive and Cardiff Road, Brian's house. The alarm system, 1229.

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0: Station 14, fire alarm, Elm Terrace Gardens, 660 North Broad Street, box 6305. Station 14, fire alarm, Elm Terrace Gardens, 660 North Broad Street, box 5305, Lansdale.
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376A, head injury after a fall. Walgreens, 36 West Ridge Pike. 376A, head injury after a fall. Walgreens, 36 West Ridge Pike, between North Township Line Road and Royersford Road, Limerick.

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4139, second Avenue, Center 155 to cover. 860 West Bridge Street, Brook Street of Althea Avenue, Bridge Street call.

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Squad 139 Second Amos at 155 Discover, 860 West Bridge Street, Forest of Elsie Avenue, Bridge Street Golf, Wolf Township, that's pretty stressful, 1255.

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51, assist EMS with lifting Walgreens, 36 West Ridge Pike. 51, assist EMS with lifting Walgreens, 36 West Ridge Pike, between North Township Line Road and Royersford Road, Box 8477, Limerick.

number 362, abdominal pains, room 212, extended stay America, 114 Walsh Road. 352A, cover 352, abdominal pains, room 212, extended stay America, 114 Walsh Road, Horsham.

369 altered mental status, 440 Main Street. 369 altered mental status, 440 Main Street, between 4th Street and East 5th Street in East Greenville.

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1: Chinette Rosemont, 404 Cheswick Road. Station 23, a fire alarm. Man Chinette Rosemont, 404 Cheswick Road, Ratner Township, Delaware County.

0: Alpha on emergency. Are you able to have Rescue 48 dispatch for the steel trailer from 49 to that 68 trailer crash on Timothy Road?
1: Boulevard, Parsonsville Road, Juniper Village, Digital 204, and some township rest for distress. Squad 184, Medic 25, 3200 Bentown Boulevard, Parsonsville Road, Juniper Village, Digital 204, and some township rest for distress. 1314.
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0: Drive 7361, 184 Buck Road, Orchard Old Bristol Road, Johnny Apples, a waterfall alarm. Blue Black 7361, 184 Buck Road, Orchard Old Bristol Road, Johnny Apples, a waterfall alarm. 1318.
1: 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Hey, waterfall.
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Traffic 151, 1105, that's on 5 Corsair Ridge Road in Sellersville, Dallas. Medic 151, 1105, that's on 5 Corsair Ridge Road in Sellersville, Dallas. This is Rockville Township testing. Medic 151, 1105, that's on 5 Corsair Ridge Road in Sellersville, Dallas. This is Rockville Township testing. 1321.

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0: 213 cardiac emergency, the Hearth at Drexel, 238 Belmont Avenue. 313 a cardiac emergency, the Hearth at Drexel, 238 Belmont Avenue. And Coleman Lane and David Road, Balcony with Lower Merion.
1: I did 73. 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

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See Norwood Street, Egypt Road, Upper Providence.

0: 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Okay, Chief 2, one call from the occupant in the elevator. One person stuck inside, they believe they're at ground level. Proceed. We'll be out in a minute or two. 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
1: Better 168, 192 Manor Avenue, between South Pine Street and University Drive.

0: 192 Manor Avenue between South Pine Street and University Drive in North Hampton. Ashburn, over to. Letter 168, 192 Manor Avenue between South Pine Street and University Drive in North Hampton. Ashburn, over to 1336.
1: Dizziness, 214 Fair Oaks Avenue. 352A, cover 352, dizziness, 214 Fair Oaks Avenue, Street Marsh Road, Johnson Road, Orsham.
0: Letter 168, second email, 9 Sandy Brook Drive, Horseshoe Durham Road, North Town Township, the diabetic. Letter 168, second ambulance, 9 Sandy Brook Drive, Crossing Durham Road, Middle Town Township, diabetic, 1336.

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District 108, 406 Apple Street, between South 4th Street and South 5th Street. Medic 108, 406 Apple Street, between South 4th Street and South 5th Street, Quakertown Borough, O'Donnell Field. Medic 108, 406 Apple Street, between South 4th Street and South 5th Street, Quakertown Borough, O'Donnell Field, 1354.

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CVA, Brooklyn, 7170 Lafayette Avenue. 418 at CVA, Brooklyn Hospital, 7170 Lafayette Avenue, White Marsh.

Station 27, odor of gas outside, 1248 Pine Street, Box 5212. 27, odor of gas outside, 1248 Pine Street, in Quaker Alley and West Wood Street, Box 5212, Norristown.

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0: 29 Edison Furlong Road on Willowbrook Drive. Medic 129 Edison Furlong Road and Willowbrook Drive, Willis on Tashman accident. Medic 129 Edison Furlong Road and Willowbrook Drive, Willis on Tashman accident. 14 Edison.
1: Squad 27, okay.
0: 11, 339, Sullivan Pike, recall.

Police 67 North Allentown Road, Box 697. Station 72, assist the police 67 North Allentown Road, between Ridge Road and Clump Road, Box 697, Salford.

0: 313, a fall victim, Elise Spahn, Nails, 2, Town, Police. 313, being cover 313, fall victim, Elise Spahn, Nails, 2, Town, Police. 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

24, Meta 26, 2200 Crystal Road, crossing Hoover Road to Shopray, Benton Township, Fulton. 1284, Meta 26, 2200 Crystal Road, crossing Hoover Road to Shopray, Benton Township, Fulton, 1414.

Auxiliary Road, forcing southbound forward, patient care now, room 6. This lieutenant's been emergency transportation. Medic 154, second ambulance, 541, South Auxiliary Road, forcing southbound forward, patient care now, room 6. This lieutenant's been emergency transportation, 1450.

6320 Joshua Road, box 3226. 29 fire alarm, 6320 Joshua Road. In Toland Drive, skip back bike, box 3226, White Marshall.

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1: Lieutenant 29, okay. Give it as the Allegheny Valley School for the basement smoke detector.
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3: Yes.
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0: 43900 Elmley Avenue between Maryland Avenue and Miller Avenue. Bristol County, on emergency transportation, 1432.
1: A cover 356, Juris 56, fall victim, Macy's, 680 West DeKalb Pike. 322A, cover 356, Juris 56, fall victim, Macy's, 680 West DeKalb Pike, Upper Marion.

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Medic 18626-53, Lincoln Highway, Course of Old Tree, West Road, New Beginning Home Care, Benson Township, Ailes Transportation, 1437.

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Station 24, fire alarm. 1107 Rock Creek Road. Between Waverly Road and Idle Wild Road. Gladwin, Lower Merion.

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Marshall Drive between Sinclair Drive and Log College Drive, Orange County, Arizona, 14:47.

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1: Engine 24, Assistant 3, okay. Storm company spoke to the resident. They're not on location. It came in as a bedroom smoke detector.
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0: 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Two-story large single family. Not the show. We'll be investigating.
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1: Assistant 243, okay.

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1: Residents out of the country, nobody else has access, but I did get a garage door code, if you'd like to call in for that.
0: I will do that.
2: Squad 155, from squad 153, 100 Lincoln Highway, a patient first. Squad 155, from squad 153, 100 Lincoln Highway, cross your first slot, you're out of patient first. Black Township, Mercy Transportation. Squad 155, from squad 153, 100 Lincoln Highway, cross your first slot, you're out of patient first. Black Township, Mercy Transportation, 1455.
1: $325 over the mean, nausea vomiting. Kester's Beauty Salon, 327 Spring Street. $325 cover the mean, nausea vomiting. Kester's Beauty Salon, 327 Spring Street, between South 3rd Avenue and South 4th Avenue, Royersford.

1 and 4, Medic 25, 3501 to Chamonix Boulevard, Course of New Road, and PSP Treeville. Squad 184, Medic 25, 3501 to Chamonix Boulevard, Course of New Road, PSP Treeville, Spencer Township, Donald Payne. 14, 56.

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4611 541 Torrey Court, crossing Norwalk Way. Watch 4611 541 Torrey Court, crossing Norwalk Way. Carbon Knox alarm. Watch 4611 541 Torrey Court, crossing Norwalk Way. Carbon Knox alarm. 1506. Watch 4611 541 Torrey Court, crossing Norwalk Way. Carbon Knox alarm.

Letter 116, Thrust 73. Tweeted Will Hunt Road, crossing to Jody Road, Holland Senior Living. 4709. With Hempton Township, Lubbock. Letter 116, Thrust 73. Tweeted Will Hunt Road, crossing to Jody Road, Holland Senior Living. 709. With Hempton Township, a fall victim, 1508.

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0: Ultimate loss on reporting, second floor, CO detector. We were supposed to be using on site, seeing that the oven had been left on for a while, and that's when the alarm came.
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0: Battalion 46.

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This is police with Ava Ladrall, Limerick Police Station, 646 West Ridge Pike. 376A. This is police with a blood draw. Limerick Township Police Station, 646 West Ridge Pike, Limerick.

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Station 6, electrical fire outside, 411 South Paper Mill Road, box 2828. Station 6, electrical fire outside, 411 South Paper Mill Road, between Bethlehem Pike and Biddle Woods Lane, box 2828, Springfield.

Fall victim. 374 Hoffmansville Road. 332 Fall victim. 374 Hoffmansville Road. Between Congo Road and Acorn Drive, Douglas.

0: H56 carbon monoxide detector, 177 Cambridge Road, Box 5618. H56 carbon monoxide detector, 177 Cambridge Road, between Dartmouth Drive and Harbor Drive, Box 5618, Upper Merion.
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0: 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Brandywine living at Upper Providence, 1133 Black Rock Road, Upper Providence.
2: Rob, I'm just behind 411. See if the next one up to the left, closer to Stenton, has power.
3: Deputy 56, we're okay. Wires. Correction, CO and smoke detector combination. Elderly female saying she feels tired.
1: Okay, receiving.
2: Chief 56 responding, Cambridge for CO. I copy the news.
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0: 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Two-story, single-family dwelling. 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
2: Safety 56 in County. 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The individual here is conscious and alert. Might just be a more of a panic situation.

Tuglock 141, attention Quint 6, 401 Bustleman Pike off of 4th Street and 5th Street at Wage, relating the alarm system. Tuglock 141, attention Quint 6, 401 Bustleman Pike off of 4th Street and 5th Street at Wage, relating the alarm system, 1542. Tuglock 141, attention Quint 6, 401 Bustleman Pike off of 4th Street and 5th Street at Wage, relating the alarm system.

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Squad 143, 3100 Veterans Highway off of Ford Road and Bath Road at Bristol Grocers Cash and Carry. Bristol Township of Psychiatric Emergency. Squad 143, 3100 Veterans Highway off of Ford Road and Bath Road at Bristol Grocers Cash and Carry. 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

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Stony Hill Road off of Chestnut Woods Drive and Hecock Road at Sunrise Assisted Living, room 214. Armory Kill Township, Sinkfeet. Medic 100, 631 Stony Hill Road off of Chestnut Woods Drive and Hecock Road, Sunrise Assisted Living, room 214. Armory Kill Township, Sinkfeet at 1547.

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1: Squad 154, second unit, 2426 Eric Rover Street, crossing Mitchell Road. Bristol Township and emergency transportation. Squad 154, second ambulance, 2426 Eric Rover Street, crossing Mitchell Road. Bristol Township and emergency transportation, 1553.
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0: 185 with squad 187, Lavender Road and Bristol Pike, been some attachment accident. Squad 185 with squad 187, Lavender Road and Bristol Pike, been some attachment accident, 1554.
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Squad 143, 3170 Broadway Avenue, Cross Street, Fairway Avenue. 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

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The residence at Boyertown, 50 Moser Lane, off Weathervane Way, Colebrookdale Township, Berks County.

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1: Bravo 89, Victorian Village at Lawler Academy, 420 South York Road, Hatboro.
2: County Deputy 56-3, the notes have been added. We're available.
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0: Black 1431, 802 Winder Drive, Crossville, Merced Avenue.

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Otherwise, 1431 at Central Rescue 225, 802 Winder Drive, Fortune Elmhurst Avenue, the alarm system. 1612.

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Little Rock, 1431 802 Windsor Road, correction, Windsor Drive, except for SB 225 recall. Who's operating on Little Rock, 1431 802 Windsor Drive, except for SB 225 recall.

Harbor, attack block 010, 89, Sussan Pines, East Chester Station 0, Station 80, apparatus recall. Crews operating on attack block 010, 89, Sussan Pines, East Chester Station 0, Station 80, apparatus recall.

308A, respiratory emergency, 336 East Marshall Street. 308A, respiratory emergency, 336 East Marshall Street, between Arch Street and Walnut Street, northbound.

0: 35, 435 East Butler Avenue, between Gill Road, South Shady Retreat Road. Squadron 25, 435 East Butler Avenue, between Gill Road and South Shady Retreat Road, New Britain Borough, number 210 Station. Squadron 25, 435 East Butler Avenue, between Buell Road and South Shady Retreat Road, New Britain Borough, Emergency Transportation, 1628.
1: Building, 997 Route 100, Ladder 37 with Burke, Station 97, Building, 997 Route 100, between Chestnut Street and Lime Kiln Road, Washington Township, Burke County.

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Head injury after a fall. 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Room G Golf 102. 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

Station 6 Carbon Monoxide Detector, 123 Gordon Road, Box 2828. Station 6 Carbon Monoxide Detector, 123 Gordon Road, between White Marsh Avenue and Stanton Avenue, Box 2828, Springfield.

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Springfield Township, hemorrhage. Medic 141, 3112, personal road cross sheet of winding road. 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

0: 35, smoke in the area. Pennsylvania Turnpike eastbound at mile marker 340.2, box 4119. 8835, smoke in the area. Pennsylvania Turnpike eastbound at mile marker 340.2. Between the ramp for Route 309 to I-276 eastbound and the ramp for I-276 eastbound to Route 611. Box 4119, Upper Dublin.
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Medic 151, 3250 State Road, Forest Review, Soul State Road, Community Rockville, healthcare entrance. 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Medic 151, 3250 State Road, Forest Review, Soul State Road, Community Rockville, healthcare entrance. 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

313 call victim, 864 West Lancaster Avenue, Unit 4. 313 call victim, 864 West Lancaster Avenue, Unit 4. Between Summit Grove Avenue and Morris Lane, Bryn Mawr, Lower Merion.

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2: Garden Lane, cross near Bridgewater Road. Medicorny 5908, Old Garden Lane, cross near Bridgewater Road, Benson Township and Emergency Transportation. Medicorny 5908, Old Garden Lane, cross near Bridgewater Road, Benson Township, Emergency Transportation, Benson 25th.
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0: Normal operations at Allied Slot, but they are sandblasting under the Turnpike Bridge at Susquehanna Road. Might have been a piece of equipment starting up, made a lot of smoke.
1: Yeah, it's about the right spot. 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
2: Squad 124, 16 Iron Bridge Road, course of East Star Collar Road, send a companion ship fall victim. Squad 124, 16 Iron Bridge Road, course of East Star Collar Road, send a companion ship fall victim, 1729.

4 second ambulance. Squad 125 to cover 5787 State Park Road, Frosty Dove, Skinny Lane, Occonnickin Camp. Once the attached of laceration. Squad 124 second ambulance. Squad 125 to cover 5787 State Park Road, Frosty Dove, Skinny Lane, Occonnickin Camp. Once the attached of laceration, 1736.

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51, 3250 State Road, between East Old State Road, South Main Street, Community Rock Hill. Medic 151, 3250 State Road, between East Old State Road and South Main Street, Community Rock Hill, Unit 206, West Rock Hill Township, respiratory distress. Medic 151, 3250 State Road, between East Old State Road and South Main Street, Community Rock Hill, Unit 206, West Rock Hill Township, respiratory distress, 1756.

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Paddock 143, 1904 State Road between Linton Avenue and Grant Avenue, Bristol Township of Syncope. Paddock 143, 1904 State Road between Linton Avenue and Grant Avenue, Bristol Township of Syncope, 1757.

76A back pains, 84 Long Cross Road. 376A back pains, 84 Long Cross Road, between Sandy Andrews Boulevard and Sand Trap Drive, Limerick.

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The Hala Guys Restaurant, 150 West Cal Pike. 308, cover 356, QRS 56, subject contained. 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

0: This is 381 on the stroke, 2926 Susquehanna Road. 358, Medica says 381 on the stroke, 2926 Susquehanna Road, between Boone Avenue and Wilson Avenue, Abington.
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351 unconscious subject, Pennsylvania Turnpike eastbound, mile marker 341.5. 351 unconscious subject, Pennsylvania Turnpike eastbound, mile marker 341.5. Between the ramp for 309 to 276 eastbound and the ramp for 276 eastbound to Route 611, Upper Dublin.

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Negative 155, 201 Chapel Court off New Falls Road, Mission Lane. Medic 155, 201 Chapel Court off New Falls Road, Mission Lane, Unit 107. Falls Township, Chip Saints. Medic 155, 201 Chapel Court off of New Falls Road, Mission Lane, Unit 107. Falls Township, Chip Saints, 1825.

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choking, 949 Sargent Avenue. 313, choking, 949 Sargent Avenue, off North Warner Avenue, Bryn Mawr, Lower Merion.

0: track 515, 4158, York Road, between Mill Road and Old York Road. 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Track 515, 4158, York Road, between Mill Road and Old York Road. 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The alarm system. Welcome back to 515. 4158 York Road, between Mill Road and Old York Road. 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The alarm system, 1829.
1: Block 515, 4158 York Road, over the Mill Road, Old York Road. 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The alarm system.

0: We're just working on company for County Country Fire 3150 UFO coming from the second floor meeting room, Smoky, Texas. Walking off with the cops on scene saying everything was okay and he'll be there to meet with you. Is that close to him, please?
1: Thank you.
0: Thank you.

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Langhorne Manor Borough, patient here. Westwood 167, 204 Gillum Avenue, between 6th Avenue and Hill Avenue. 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

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Plymouth. 313A, disregard tones on print.

125, medic 125, 1. Northbound route 1611 bypass. Head route 202 bypass. We'll send down for cardiac arrest. Medic 125, 1. Northbound route 611 bypass. At the route 202 bypass. We'll send down for cardiac arrest 1846.

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Correction, 2255, Neck Ridge Road. Between Bursonville Road and Grouse Lane. Hey, gas leak. Cadillac 4028, engine 94, 2255, Neck Ridge Road. Between Bursonville Road and Grouse Lane. A gas leak, 1848.

Medic 129, 1660 Southeastern Road between Amistad Road and Kelly Road, Chamonix Manor Nursing Home. Medic 129, 1660 Southeastern Road between Amistad Road and Kelly Road, Chamonix Manor Nursing Home, A Alpha 223, both untouched but unconscious. Medic 129, 1660 Southeastern Road between Amistad Road and Kelly Road, Chamonix Manor Nursing Home, A Alpha 223, both untouched but unconscious, 1851.

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345 AFL victim, 2028 Highland Court. 345 AFL victim, 2028 Highland Court, between Rose Bay Court and Longwood Place. Montgomery.

Southbound 139, southbound Route 1 Superhighway at South Pennsylvania Avenue. Southbound 139, southbound Route 1 Superhighway at South Pennsylvania Avenue, Marshallsboro, fall victim. Squad 139, southbound Route 1 Superhighway at South Pennsylvania Avenue, Marshallsboro, fall victim, 1905.

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Odor gas inside, apartment 412, Grant Apartments, 1 Kenwood Road, between Union Avenue and Bow Ave, Bow Kenwood, Lower Manhattan.

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0: 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Children's Hospital of Pennsylvania, King of Prussia, 550 South Goddard Boulevard, 56, a fire alarm. 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

0: Engine 91 with Montgomery County Station 35, 2100 East County Line Road off Davisville Road at the White. Eight building. Engine 91 with Montgomery County Station 35, 2100 East County Line Road off Davisville Road at the White. Eight building, 1915.
1: Four.

308B Cardiac Emergency 615 Brandon Road. 308B Cardiac Emergency 615 Brandon Road off of South Schofield Avenue, West North.

0: 19 to 3.
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Medic 167, attention, MSU 185, 1382, Langhorne Newtown Road, between Tollgate Road and Seagull Way.

Medic 167, Tension MSU 185, 1382 Langhorne Newtown Road, between Soviet Road and Seeger Way, Penwood Village. Wilson Township, CBA. Medic 167, Tension MSU 185, 1382 Langhorne Newtown Road, between Soviet Road and Seeger Way, Penwood Village. Wilson Township, CBA, 1920.

33, fire alarm, 180 Plymouth Road. 33, fire alarm, 180 Plymouth Road, between Lantern Lane and Morris Road. With paint.

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0: 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Between Bursonville Road and Grouse Lane. 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

0: ground attention, engine 42, engine 24, 8330 east of road off the Tower Road, Storm Road, Turkey Hill, the alarm system. Relaxed on 8471, 8330 east of road off the Tower Road and Storm Road, Turkey Hill. The alarm system, 10-1940.
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0: 1-143. One Veterans Highway in the area of the Bristol Bridge, Bristol Township, an accident. Squad 143, One Veterans Highway in the area of the Bristol Bridge, Bristol Township, an accident, 1948.
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0: Squawk 56, come down to the incident scene.
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Wilcox, 9471 at Turkey Hill. 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
1: 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And no smoke or fire conditions at this time.
0: 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B Bravo 9. 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